like a weathered torn one sturdy barn used to give you shelter and warmth.

0: I can't leave my house or answer the phone. 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This for the trash, that paid in full. As for the fall, it began long ago. Can't stop the rain, can't stop the snow. I sit in my chair, I look at the street. The neighbor returns my smile of defeat. I move with the leaves, I shine with the chrome. I'm almost alive, I'm almost at home. No one to follow, and nothing to teach, except that the goal falls short of the reach.
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Oh yeah. Everything gonna be all right this morning. Oh yeah.

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I've been loving you a little too long. 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

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And overall's the riot van, and these lads just wind the coppers up. They ask why they don't catch proper crooks. They get their address and their

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The war was lost, the treaty signed, I was not cut across the line, I was not cut, though many tried, I live among you, well disguised, I had to leave my life behind, I dug some graves you'll never find, the stories told with facts and lies, I had a name, but never mind, never mind. Never mind, I had to leave my life behind. The story's told with facts and lies. You own the world, so never mind. My woman's here, my children too. Their graves are safe from ghosts like you. In places deep with roots entwined, the life I left behind. The war was lost, the treaty signed, I was not caught across the line, I was not caught, though many tried, I live among you, well disguised.

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spies, canals, cows, hay bales, telegraph wires, pylon power, farmhouse oak, chimneys still used, domes, satellites, football pitches, faded flags and lots of dogs, neon cross on top of a

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what happened down there? My husband was a hard-working man, killed a mile and a half from here. What happened to him?